grab and hold the sleeve real tight. 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
1: 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We were good.

make me crazy. It's alright, see I'm a lady, killer queen. And I don't mind, you make me crazy.